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2: Welcome back, everybody, to Eddie Trunk Rocks. Except have a tribute album coming out. And it's kind of interesting because Wolf Hoffman of Except, the lone original member in that band, is behind the record. And they have assembled some of the biggest names in metal to pay tribute to the Except catalog. And on the track I'm about to play for you, check out this lineup on this. It is Phil Anselmo of Pantera, Kirk Hammett of Metallica, Mickey D of Scorpions and Motorhead fame, and Billy Sheehan on bass. Fast as a Shark is widely regarded as one of the precursors to what became thrash metal. It is an all-time landmark metal tune. And this lineup I just mentioned just crushes a new version of Fast as a Shark. Going to do it for you right now. It's brand new from the coming Except tribute. Phil Anselmo, Kirk Hammett covering Except.

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except in Princess of the Dawn, and before that, Phil Anselmo, Kirk Hammett, Mickey D, and Billy Sheehan covering Except's Fast as a Shark, brand new here on Eddie Trunk Rocks. Speaking of bands covering their own material to some degree, Aldo Nova did a new version of his biggest song, Fantasy, a number of years ago, called Fantasy 2.0. Here it is on Eddie Trunk Rocks.

0: Well, that's a band that many thought should have been way bigger. That is Angel, Don't Leave Me Lonely. Band still exists, kind of doing a farewell run right now. Still makes great new music as well, so see if there's a date coming near you as they start to kind of wind down. Great track from that band. Aldo Nova and a new version of Fantasy called Fantasy 2.0. It's Eddie Trunk. Appreciate you guys hanging out. We got more music to come and more of the best variety of rock and metal, including, after the break, Night Ranger doing a new version of one of their classics. Stick around.
1: Yeah! Eddie Trunk rocks, because sometimes you just need a soundtrack for smashing things.
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0: Welcome back to Eddie Trunk Rocks. Night Ranger have done a new version of their first real single, Don't Tell Me You Love Me. Kind of done a new ramped up version of it. It's really good as well. It's from a coming Night Ranger Greatest Hits compilation. Let's crank it out for you right now on Eddie Trunk Rocks.

Triumph currently on tour, wrapping up soon, getting rave reviews. Everyone I've talked to have seen Triumph has said all great things. Haven't seen the show yet myself. You can see an interview with Triumph on my YouTube channel, hear it on my podcast. But haven't seen it yet because it hasn't come to the area I'm living in. But there is Triumph and Allied Forces. We'll see if they add more dates. Van Halen, Little Guitars from Diver Down. Night Ranger, new version of Don't Tell Me You Love Me from a coming new Night Ranger compilation. Here's some live Pat Travers on Eddie Trunk Rocks.

0: All-time classic right there. Motorhead and Ace of Spades. Pat Travers, great blues cover. Boom, boom, out go the lights from the live album from Pat Travers. Great, great stuff from Pat. Some Triumph in there as well. Some Van Halen. Good set of music here on Eddie Trunk Rocks. But I've been trying to bring you good sets of music for about 43 years now. So why change now in 2026, right? Thank you for being here. Follow me on social media at Eddie Trunk. We got to take a break. When we come back from that break, always love to bring in new music from great new young bands as well. A band called The Band Feel with something new next.
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2: We are back on this week's edition of Eddie Trunk Rocks. This is a band I came across a couple years ago that go by the name The Band Feel. 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Got a brand new record coming out. A very kind of young band, but very throwback 70s rock sound, and I love that. This track is called Twice Alive. The Band Feel. 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

0: Well, so many new bands capture a very sort of old school 70s vibe. That's where it comes from. You just heard Deep Purple with Burn, with Glenn Hughes on vocals, along with David Coverdale. Led Zeppelin, In My Time of Dying, obviously the Kings as well, along with Deep Purple. And a new young band channeling much of what Purple and Zeppelin do. They're called The Band Feel, brand new track called Twice Alive. So there you have some vintage 70s stuff and something brand new from 2026, all sounding very similar, right? But that great organic true rock sound never goes out of style, that's for sure. All right, we got to take a break. When we come back on Eddie Trunk Rocks, Brian Tichy, a great drummer with a new project called Led by Vultures. Something else new for you after the break. Also, a epic song from Guns N' Roses coming up. Don't go anywhere.
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1: 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Eddie Trunk Rocks.
0: Eddie Trunk back with you. This project is called Led by Vultures. It is pretty much a one-man band. That man is Brian Tichy, a legendary drummer who has played with everybody throughout his career. But Brian also sings and plays guitar. And in this new band called Led by Vultures, he does everything. And they put out a new song called Massivity. This is pretty epic stuff. Check it out. Led by Vultures, new music on Eddie Trunk Rocks.

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0: Well, speaking earlier about Zeppelin-esque bands, Fastway from around 1983 right there, Easy Livin', opening track from their great debut album. Sadly, Fast Eddie Clark, the guitar player on that, has passed away. But Dave King, the singer on that track, currently singing in a band called Flogging Molly for quite a while, but that's where he started, in that band. Guns N' Roses, the epic 10-11-minute Coma from Use Your Illusion. They're getting ready to do more touring in America. And led by Vultures, Massivity, brand new music band fronted by drummer Brian Tichy. We got to wrap it up here in a bit, but we got one more tune to go. It's our closing ballad. 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
0: Well, we've reached the end of another edition of Eddie Trunk Rocks. Thank you for listening. Much appreciated. Thanks to Justin Ewan for putting the show together. As always, catch you guys next week. Same time, same radio station. Going to close it out with Live Dockin'. This is a previously unreleased version of their big hit from the 80s, Alone Again, as our closing ballad. See you guys next week.

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19: Recent survey conducted by Common Sense Media found one-third of teenagers prefer AI companions over humans for serious conversations. There's a term for that, social offloading. And experts we talked to warned that this habit could be stunting emotional growth, leaving an already isolated generation who came of age during the pandemic even less prepared for the messiness of human interaction. Sure, AI can help you polish whatever it is you're looking to say, but that's not very human, right? It's the messiness that makes our interactions with each other so real. It's also what makes them so validating, help us to develop our confidence, our voice, our deep bonds with each other. Psychiatrists we talked to encouraged turning to family or friends when you're struggling to express yourself. They are keen to help. I'm Dr. Sanjay Gupta, helping you live a better life.
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15: 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But are they safe? And do they really work? Well, first, let's talk about actual magnesium. That's an essential mineral that is needed for more than 300 different processes in the body, according to one dietitian. And most people get enough of it simply from the foods they eat. Now, if you're not getting enough, there are a few different types of supplements you can try. But as always, you should talk to your doctor before starting any new medication or supplement, whether it's prescription or over the counter. Now, when it comes to the science, we looked into this, and I gotta say, there's not a lot of strong evidence that magnesium supplements will actually help you sleep. They might help you manage pain, they might help you lower your stress levels, or work to get your muscles to relax. And maybe it's those things then that help you get some better sleep. I'm Dr. Sanjay Gupta, helping you live a better life.
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2: 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You hit a ball in the gap, run. 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
10: Have you ever noticed that you mostly breathe through one nostril at a time? Even when you're not sick, even when your allergies aren't bothering you. The body actually switches the dominant nostril as frequently as every 2 hours while we're awake. That's according to Adam Taylor, an anatomy professor at Lancaster University in the UK. This alternating cycle is automatic. It's regulated subconsciously by the hypothalamus and the brain, he said. Your body does this to give each nostril a chance to rest and repair so they don't get too dried out, which could make it easier for pathogens and inflammation to cause damage. Now, Taylor also said, studies suggest the left nostril may be more dominant, and when the right nostril is dominant, the body is in a more alert or even stressed state. Who knew? Pretty fascinating stuff. I'm Dr. Sanjay Gupta, helping you live a better life.
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6: A Better Life with Dr. Sanjay Gupta.
7: If you are struggling with substance abuse, alcohol, pills, whatever it may be, first of all, it's nothing to be ashamed of. We know addiction is a brain disease, and we also know getting into recovery can be tough. Also, in case this helps, I want to tell you about a new study at a Harvard School of Public Health, which found that spiritual belief, the idea of a steady religious practice, had a protective effect from addiction. Experts we talked to told us there were probably a few reasons why this might be the case. Number one, excessive drug and alcohol use would not be the norm in a religious community, and people want to fit in. Two, a belief in a higher power provides people with hope and solace, great foils for addiction. And three, and I think there's some merit to this, regular attendance in a faith community also provides connection. Just like in AA, camaraderie and social support is often what you need. I'm Dr. Sanjay Gupta, helping you live a better life.
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1: Good morning. Good morning. I know, Monday, 6:01. Thanks for tuning into The Pike, though. My name is Mike Hsu. We'll try to make your Monday morning a little less painful if we can. Let us know how we can do that. 508-799-PIKE, 508-799-7453. You can call, make a request, comment, suggestion. Keep that number handy, though, because later on in the program, we're giving away tickets to see Sammy Hagar and Rick Springfield. Oh, my God. So many hits between both of them. All right, so I'll give you details on how you can win those. Plus, we're giving a new flyaway trip to a big, giant rock show. I'll give you details on that coming up also. And the Pike Concert Season Pass continues this week. We're in week number two, and this week I believe we have tickets to Rockfest to give away at Indian Ranch. That's coming up on June 20th, pretty quick. So listen for details on how to win those. I'll have that all coming up. But first, I don't know about you. I need some more coffee. Yeah. Just a few more sips, please. And while we're doing that, let's listen to Hank Stoltz. He's got our headlines.
2: Good morning. Here are the stories we're following at this hour. Worcester Housing Authority has cut the ribbon on 129 new affordable apartments at the former Curtis Apartments, now known as the Phoenix at Curtis. This is just the first phase of the large project, which will see the WHA and Trinity Financial eventually add over 500 apartments. The original Curtis Apartments had just under 400 units and were built for returning World War II GIs and their families. The Nantucket Current reports that the chair of the school committee is planning to file a police report after the committee was offered Ex-Lax-laced brownies by a resident angry about the installation of a turf field she said has harmful chemicals associated with it. She told the committee about the trace amounts of the laxative before any were consumed to make her point about the field. Sam Adams has announced the release of the Sam Adams Brewer Collection. For $17.76, you get a four-pack of beers based on colonial brewing records and named for our founding fathers. George Washington Porter, James Madison Darkweed Ale, 1790 Hard Root Beer, number 3 Ginger Honey Ale. Yankees win 6-1 over the Sox. Wu Sox win Sunday. They take 5 out of 6 from the Bison. Sunny and upper 70s today, 50s overnight. More sun and even warmer on Tuesday. I'm Hank Stoltz and you're up to date.

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1: Your Monday morning ride on 290 East through Worcester is doing fine right now. No problems between Kelly Square and Shrewsbury Street. You're looking good on 395. No issues between Webster and Worcester. 146, you look good northbound at Lackey Dam Road in Uxbridge. Route 20 is picking up a little volume through Worcester. And on the Pike East, you've got a crash clearing at 122 in Millbury. I'm Jackie Murphy with your right now traffic.
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0: 100 FM The Pike. And Queen, Somebody to Love. 623 Experience Queen headlining our Rock Fest this year. That's coming up quick on the 20th. A great tribute to Queen. They'll be joining Beautiful Losers, the Bob Seger tribute, Heartless, the Heart tribute, Whammer Jammer, the tribute to the Jay Giles Band, and another local tribute here, All Squire doing, All Sinners doing All Squire, music from Billy Squire. That's happening again at Indian Ranch, June 20th. You can get your tickets at IndianRanch.com. We hope to see you out there. In fact, I believe Rockfest is the show that's featured this week for the Pike Concert Season Pass. Let me double check that. Yes, Rockfest, Indian Ranch. And I'll have a text keyword for you at 8:30 this morning, all right, as part of the Concert Season Pass. That's how that works. So every week we'll feature a different show throughout the summer, and we'll throw out the text keywords. I have mine today. Tomorrow, Carrie will have one when she comes on after 3. Wednesday, Chuck will have his after 10 o'clock. And you can get all the details on that at pikefm.com. 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
1: Good morning. Here are the stories we are following at this hour. Southborough police report a 43-year-old Framingham man has died in a kayak accident on Crystal Pond. It happened late Sunday afternoon. Dive teams responded and were able to recover the body just before 7:30 p.m. The Mass House has passed a bill to keep bars open until 3 a.m. this summer. The governor says she's for it, and the Senate will take it up this week ahead of the start of the World Cup. But it is attracting pushback from Mothers Against Drunk Driving and even from bar and restaurant workers who say Europeans don't have the same tipping culture Americans do and don't feel that they will see much of an increase in pay for their extra hour of work. Hopkinton police trying to find out the story behind a viral video that shows a man with a reflective vest, hard hat, and shovel coming out of the woods in the middle of the night and crossing the road in front of an oncoming car. He was also wearing some kind of mask. Police say they have tracked down the poster and will try to get the whole story. The Yankees exploded for 5 runs in the 8th inning. They beat the Sox 6-1. Blue Sox win Sunday. They take 5 of 6 from the Buffalo Bison. They're on the road for the next 2 weeks. Sunny in 70s today, overnight low in the 50s, sunny and high in the low 80s tomorrow. We could see rain midweek. I'm Hank Stoltz, and you're up to date.
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3: Just want to give you an update on that crash on the turnpike eastbound in Millbury at Route 122. It has cleared and delays are quickly easing out. No problems right now traveling on 290 East through Worcester. You're looking good on 146 North, still about a 3-minute trip from the turnpike to 290. You're doing fine if you're traveling on Route 20 through Grafton. No issues right now on 190 at Mountain Street. I'm Jackie Murphy with your Right Now traffic.
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0: 100 FM The Pike, Pearl Jam, 640. Coming up next hour, giving away tickets to see Sammy Hagar and Rick Springfield. Yes, that Rick Springfield, you know, from General Hospital. At the Xfinity Center, that'll be sometime between 7 and 8. And then a little bit past 8, I will have a text keyword for your chance to win a trip to the Louder Than Life Festival. It's America's biggest rock and metal festival. Happening once again in the last festival we were giving away a trip to, Louisville, Kentucky, where the bourbon flows like wine. Does that make any sense? Anyway, it's happening again in September, and you get bands like Iron Maiden, Tool, My Chemical Romance, Pantera, Limp Bizkit will be making an appearance, as well as Sublime, Papa Roach, Pierce the Veil, Rise Against, so many bands, so many stages, four-day festival. 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

0: these people actually walk amongst us. Beware.
1: Oh, anybody who's had a flight delayed or a flight that's had to turn around, it is a royal pain in the butt, right? And that's exactly what happened on this flight to Spain. It was the flight to Spain was leaving. And you know how they ask, if you fly, they always ask you to shut off your phone during the flight. Well, someone didn't shut off their phone. And apparently they had named a Bluetooth device they had Bomb. Yeah, just the one name. As you probably know, that is not a popular word with anyone in the airline industry. So they had to turn the plane around and go back to Newark. Of course, nobody was happy, and you could tell by the pilot's voice, he was pretty ticked off.
2: We're going to be returning back to Newark because we have one passenger that seems to be making a funny joke that isn't so funny. Unfortunately, because of one person who doesn't want to comply with the instructions, and it's compromising the integrity and the safety of not only his crew, but all the other passengers. At this time, we're going to be making our return back to Newark, because federal agents will be coming on board. Very serious issue.
1: Yeah, that's exactly what happened. Federal agents boarded the plane, arrested this person. I think a better idea than arresting this person is putting them at the back of the plane and making them walk up the aisle and just take total verbal and physical abuse from all the passengers who are going to be held up. Because we're looking at, okay, they're an hour in, hour back. That's a couple hours. They got to deplane. They got to wait till the federal agents come on and drag this person off of there. Then they have to get onto a new plane. That's going to take another. And how long is it to Spain? I've never flown to Spain. I know, like, to England, it's like five, six hours, something like that. I'm sure maybe a little longer. So I say put them in the back of the plane and then just shower him with complimentary headphones and whatever else you can find to throw at the person there. But seriously, Bomb. They haven't figured out if it was supposed to be a joke yet. I've seen some funny Wi-Fi names in the past. In fact, one of my neighbors had a Wi-Fi. They named their Wi-Fi, "We've been trying to reach you about your car's extended warranty," which I thought was hilarious. Another one was Router, "I hardly know her." I remember that one from a while ago. That was pretty funny. And there was another one I remember that said "The Web of Lies." I love how people get creative with their Wi-Fi names, their account names. I mean, if you have a good one, let me know about that. Or if you've encountered one that's funny, let me know about that. 508-799-PIKE, 508-799-7453. Just curious. You know, mine is pretty. I think I just kept mine at the Spectrum name. You know, I'm not very creative when it comes to that. I'm not really thinking. Here's a texter right now. Mine's called "Keep It On The Download." Oh, very good. I get it. That's a great dad joke, by the way. Fantastic. So let me know if you've come across any creative or threatening Wi-Fi account names. 508-799-PIKE, 508-799-7453. Here's a guy who doesn't fool around with that stuff. He's too busy letting us know what's going on in the world. It's Mr. Hank Stoltz.
3: Good morning. Here are the stories we're following at this hour. Worcester Housing Authority has cut the ribbon on 129 new affordable apartments at the former Curtis Apartments, now known as the Phoenix at Curtis. This is just the first phase of the large project, which will see the WHA and Trinity Financial eventually add over 500 apartments. The original Curtis Apartments had just under 400 units and were built for returning World War II GIs and their families. The Nantucket Current reports that the chair of the school committee is planning to file a police report after the committee was offered Ex-Lax-laced brownies by a resident angry about the installation of a turf field she said has harmful chemicals associated with it. She told the committee about the trace amounts of the laxative before any were consumed to make her point about the field. Sam Adams has announced the release of the Sam Adams Brewer Collection. For $17.76, you get a four-pack of beers based on colonial brewing records and named for our founding fathers. George Washington Porter, James Madison Dark Wheat Ale, 1790 Hard Root Beer, number 3 Ginger Honey Ale. Yankees win 6-1 over the Sox. Woo Sox win Sunday. They take 5 out of 6 from the Bison. Sunny and upper 70s today, 50s overnight, more sun and even warmer on Tuesday. I'm Hank Stoltz, and you're up to date.
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4: It is a busy morning on 290 East. As you travel between Hope Ave and Shrewsbury Street, your next pocket of delay is between Solomon Pond Road and 495. You're busy on 146 North Vernon Hill to 290. You're slow if you're traveling on the Turnpike eastbound. Some leftover delays from an earlier crash out at 146 in Millbury. You'll stay slow to the Westboro Barracks and then from Framingham to Weston. I'm Jackie Murphy with your right now.
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0: 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Ain't no rest for the wicked at 7:06. Sometime between now and 8. Giving away tickets to see Sammy Hagar at the Xfinity Center. Next time you hear the voice of the legendary Sammy Hagar on this radio station, whether it's his solo stuff with Van Halen, with Chickenfoot, with The Circle. I mean, he's been involved with so many projects. Next time you hear his amazing voice, be caller 25 at 508-799-PIKE, 508-799-7453. And we'll hook you up with a couple of tickets to see him. Great summer show. Sammy Hagar always put on a great show. I was talking earlier about this flight from Newark to Spain. Somebody had named their Bluetooth device Bomb. They didn't shut off their phone when they were asked. And so they, out of an abundance of caution, turned the flight around. They were an hour into the flight to Spain and headed back to Newark. They arrested the person. Not quite sure what happened or what they're going to charge them with. But I was asking if you have, or if you maybe have seen some funny, especially Wi-Fi account names. And I'm getting a ton here. There's a couple like these right here. The 774 texter says, my Wi-Fi name is Surveillance Van. Yeah, I actually see that fairly often. This one's even better. My Wi-Fi name is MA State Police Van 2. That's great. That's good. Wait, is that for real? I don't know. Just let me know. 860 texter, Lucy in the Sky with Wi-Fi. Excellent. Beatles fan. Right there. This one says his Wi-Fi account is Get Your Own. Yes, perfect. Pretty fly for a Wi-Fi, 860 texter. Excellent. Love these. Feeling rowdy.
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0: 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You want to chime in on that one? There's Van Halen right now. 708, you're listening to Worcester's Rock Station, 100 FM The Pike.

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4: It is a busy morning on 290 East. As you travel between Hope Ave and Shrewsbury Street, your next pocket of delay is between Solomon Pond Road and 495. You're busy on 146 North Vernon Hill to 290. You're slow if you're traveling on the Turnpike eastbound. Some leftover delays from an earlier crash out at 146 in Millbury. You'll stay slow to the Westboro Barracks and then from Framingham to Weston. I'm Jackie Murphy with your right now traffic.
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0: Oh, yeah. There's your air drum cardio workout for the morning. Rush Free Will, 100 FM, The Pike. Rush kicking off their tour yesterday. Their 50-something tour with new drummer Annika Niles. A lot of talk about her. They did a debut on the Juno Awards. They played a surprise song on that show. She looked great. If you want to check more out, I've been retweeting videos on our Twitter feed at 100 FM The Pike. They were joined by Amy Mann from Till Tuesday. She lended her vocals to Time Stand Still from the Hold Your Fire album. She joined them on stage for that. There's a video up there that also, the set list, everything. If you're interested to see how that first night went. Now, if you are a huge Rush fan like I am, I'm sure you're very excited to see Lotus Land, the American Rush tribute. That's happening this Saturday at Indian Ranch in Webster. Little Rush by the lake. These guys, I've seen these guys before. They nail it. It's not easy to be a Rush tribute band, and they do a great job. Thanks to all the folks who are going to be joining me at the pre-show Nerd Rush Party. We're going to have a little Rush trivia, hopefully a Geddy Lee look-alike contest. There are still tickets available for that show. It's, you know, like most Indian Ranch shows, starts early in the day. I think gates open at 11:30. Do a little rush day drinking or whatever you may do during the day there in Webster by the lake. And then, head over to one of the great restaurants afterwards, grab something to eat. All right. You get more details on that at IndianRanch.com, where you can also get your tickets. That's happening this Saturday. Right now, let's get the headlines here with our friend Hank Stoltz, brought to us by Colonial Ford of Marlboro, stress-free car shopping.
1: Good morning. Here are the stories we are following at this hour. Southborough police report a 43-year-old Framingham man has died in a kayak accident on Crystal Pond. It happened late Sunday afternoon. Dive teams responded and were able to recover the body just before 7:30 p.m. The Mass House has passed a bill to keep bars open until 3 a.m. this summer. The governor says she's for it, and the Senate will take it up this week ahead of the start of the World Cup. But it is attracting pushback from Mothers Against Drunk Driving and even from bar and restaurant workers who say Europeans don't have the same tipping culture Americans do and don't feel that they will see much of an increase in pay for their extra hour of work. Hopkinton police trying to find out the story behind a viral video that shows a man with a reflective vest, hard hat, and shovel coming out of the woods in the middle of the night and crossing the road in front of an oncoming car. He was also wearing some kind of mask. Police say they have tracked down the poster and will try to get the whole story. The Yankees exploded for 5 runs in the 8th inning. They beat the Sox 6-1. Blue Sox win Sunday. They take 5 of 6 from the Buffalo Bison. They're on the road for the next 2 weeks. Sunny in 70s today, overnight low in the 50s, sunny and high in the low 80s tomorrow. We could see rain midweek. I'm Hank Stoltz, and you're up to date.
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3: You're all filled in on 290 East, Auburn Street to Shrewsbury Street, and then again from Solomon Pond Road to 495. Busy on 146 North Vernon Hill to 290. Your stop and go on the Pike East from Route 9 to a breakdown lane crash before Route 30 in Natick. After that, you're slow to the supermarket overpass. A crash on the Pike West in Sturbridge at mile marker 75.8. 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

0: 100 FM The Pike, Sammy. Love me some Sammy Hagar. Sammy Hagar, I Can't Drive 55. Sammy's playing at the Xfinity Center on June 24th with Rick Springfield. Yes. Still doing it. Best of All Worlds tour and the Best of All Worlds band returning. Sammy's band, again, you got Michael Anthony, his former Van Halen partner on bass. Joe Satriani on guitar, who just finished up a tour with the Satch Vibe Band, and he was with him in Chickenfoot. And Kenny Aronoff, who's played with Chickenfoot a bunch of times, and Sammy, and you may know Kenny originally, John Mellencamp's drummer. They're also great, great band. And we're giving away tickets all week long, and you are caller 25.
1: Awesome!
0: Yeah, awesome! What's your name?
1: Aubrey.
0: Where are you calling from, Aubrey?
1: Yeah, Leominster.
0: All right. Plastic City. You got a couple of tickets.
1: Yes, it is.
0: To see Sammy Hagar and the still very handsome Rick Springfield at the Xfinity Center.
1: Awesome.
0: I heard you giggle there. I know. General Hospital fan back in the day?
1: Way in the back in the day.
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0: these people actually walk amongst us. Beware.
1: It's just an embarrassment of riches for people who walk amongst us today. This taking us to the state where most of these stories happen, and that would be Florida. A 79-year-old man was accused of holding on to, well, let's just say watering his lawn with two hoses. He had an actual garden hose in one hand and his own personal hose in the other. There's two reasons why we're very lucky to hear this. One, we weren't there to see it. Two, it happened in Sheriff Grady Judd's jurisdiction.
2: It was sunny, and he was watering his grass with a hose in his right hand, and he had his crank in his left hand.
1: I love Sheriff Grady Judd. Wait a minute. Wait, was that a haiku?
2: It was sunny, and he was watering his grass with a hose in his right hand.
1: Oh, no.
2: And he had his crank in his left hand.
1: Very close to being a haiku. And does anyone use the term crank anymore? That is old school term for male anatomy, I believe, crank. Does anyone use that? That's a fantastic. I'm gonna try to bring it back with Grady Judd right here. So I'll post the story. First of all, seriously, there were families out and about surrounding his property while he was doing this. I'll post the story up on our Twitter feed because there's the video of Grady Judd delivering this beautiful passage. He's so eloquent. And there's also the mugshot of the guy who really has a look on his face like he just doesn't care. He's 79. He's seen it all. No, I don't care. I'm going out there with a couple of hoses, right? Check it out at 100 FM The Pike on Twitter. Coming up, got your text keyword, our first, for your chance to win a trip for two to the Louder Than Life Festival. Before that, though, we have to get our headlines from Mr. Hank Stoltz.
3: Good morning. Here are the stories we're following at this hour. Worcester Housing Authority has cut the ribbon on 129 new affordable apartments at the former Curtis Apartments, now known as the Phoenix at Curtis. This is just the first phase of the large project, which will see the WHA and Trinity Financial eventually add over 500 apartments. The original Curtis Apartments had just under 400 units and were built for returning World War II GIs and their families. The Nantucket Current reports that the chair of the school committee is planning to file a police report after the committee was offered Ex-Lax-laced brownies by a resident angry about the installation of a turf field she said has harmful chemicals associated with it. She told the committee about the trace amounts of the laxative before any were consumed to make her point about the field. Sam Adams has announced the release of the Sam Adams Brewer Collection. For $17.76, you get a four-pack of beers based on colonial brewing records and named for our founding fathers. George Washington Porter, James Madison Dark Wheat Ale, 1790 Hard Root Beer, number 3 Ginger Honey Ale. Yankees win 6-1 over the Sox. Wu Sox win Sunday. They take 5 out of 6 from the Bison. Sunny and upper 70s today, 50s overnight. More sun and even warmer on Tuesday. I'm Hank Stoltz, and you're up to date.
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4: We begin with a right lane crash in Sutton on 146 North before Boston Road. Your stop and go on 290 East from Hope Ave to Shrewsbury Street, Solomon Pond Road to 495. On 495 North, you're busy from West Main Street in Hopkinton to the Turnpike. There is a right lane crash on the Pike East after 495. It's at mile marker 108. I'm Jackie Murphy with your Right Now Traffic.
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100 FM The Pike, Worcester's Rock Station. Heard nothing but awesome things about the Journey show at the DCU Center this past Saturday night. I know our fearless leader, Chuck Parks, was there. He's coming on at 10 o'clock. I'm sure he'll be talking about it. He posted a bunch of great photos of the show, supposedly their last time in town, and they belted out all the hits. I always want to say supposedly now these days, right? Because when a band says this is their last tour, I think we've all learned from Kiss and Motley Crue that that's not necessarily the truth. But heard it was a great show, so there you go for everyone who went to that one. All right, text keyword time. Got to give you this text keyword. This could win you a trip for two to the Louder Than Life Festival, America's largest and loudest rock and metal festival, Louisville, Kentucky, in September. We are giving you this amazing trip, kind of similar to the last one we did for the Bourbon and Beyond Festival. So we'll give you, if you win, we'll give you $1,500 cash for travel. Then obviously tickets to the four-day festival, along with VIP passes, which give you a place to retreat with air conditioning and your own bathroom, complimentary drinks and snacks. You get all the VIP treatment. We'll put you up for 5 nights in Louisville at a hotel because it is a four-day festival. All right, so text the, oh, by the way, some of the bands playing. This is just a small sampling. Tool, Iron Maiden, Limp Bizkit, Papa Roach, Sublime, Rise Against, Jimmy Eat World, My Chemical Romance, among many, many, many others at the Louder Than Life Festival. 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This is easy, and I'm glad it's a Monday. 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That's all you got to do to enter to win. And you might be seeing these guys at the Louder Than Life Festival. 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
1: The right lane crash in Sutton on 146 North before Boston Road. Your stop and go on 290 East from Hope Ave to Shrewsbury Street, Solomon Pond Road to 495. On 495 North, you're busy from West Main Street in Hopkinton to the Turnpike. There is a right lane crash on the Pike East after 495. It's at mile marker 108. I'm Jackie Murphy with your Right Now Traffic.
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0: Smashing Pumpkins, 100 FM The Pike, Worcester's Rock Station. Smashing Pumpkins tribute Drown will be playing at the second Pike Grunge Fest, part of the Trifesta this year. That's what we're calling it now. So we got Pike Grunge Fest. That's happening August 1st. And joining Drown will be Loungefly, Stone Temple Pilots tribute, Rotten Apple, who are great, Alice in Chains tribute, and Schism, who are awesome. The Tool tribute, they've been doing it for like 20-something years at this point. They're fantastic. Again, August 1st for Grunge Fest at Indian Ranch in Webster by the lake. This week, we are featuring Rock Fest. Pike Rock Fest still going strong at Indian Ranch on June 20th. And that is the part of the Pike concert season pass. 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
1: Good morning. Here are the stories we are following at this hour. Southborough police report a 43-year-old Framingham man has died in a kayak accident on Crystal Pond. It happened late Sunday afternoon. Dive teams responded and were able to recover the body just before 7:30 p.m. The Mass House has passed a bill to keep bars open until 3 a.m. this summer. The governor says she's for it, and the Senate will take it up this week ahead of the start of the World Cup. But it is attracting pushback from Mothers Against Drunk Driving and even from bar and restaurant workers who say Europeans don't have the same tipping culture Americans do and don't feel that they will see much of an increase in pay for their extra hour of work. Hopkinton police trying to find out the story behind a viral video that shows a man with a reflective vest, hard hat, and shovel coming out of the woods in the middle of the night and crossing the road in front of an oncoming car. He was also wearing some kind of mask. Police say they have tracked down the poster and will try to get the whole story. The Yankees exploded for 5 runs in the 8th inning. They beat the Sox 6-1. Blue Sox win Sunday. They take 5 of 6 from the Buffalo Bison. They're on the road for the next 2 weeks. Sunny in 70s today, overnight low in the 50s, sunny and high in the low 80s tomorrow. We could see rain midweek. I'm Hank Stoltz, and you're up to date.
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3: We begin with a right lane crash in Sutton on 146 North before Boston Road. Your stop and go on 290 East from Hope Ave to Shrewsbury Street, Solomon Pond Road to 495. On 495 North, you're busy from West Main Street in Hopkinton to the Turnpike. There is a right lane crash on the Pike East after 495. It's at mile marker 108. I'm Jackie Murphy with your right now traffic.
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0: 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The Pike concert season pass continues with Rockfest at Indian Ranch being the featured show this week. And Experience Queen of the Queen Tribute will be headlining that one, as well as they're being joined by Beautiful Losers, the Seeger Tribute, Heartless, the Heart Tribute, Whammer Jammer, the Jay Giles Band Tribute, and All Sinners doing All Squire, performing all the music of Billy Squire, which I'm very excited to see. 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
0: The Veterans Inc. Stand Down is this Friday at their headquarters on Grove Street in Worcester. Lotus Land, the American Rush tribute, is at Indian Ranch in Webster on Saturday. And Captain Jack and the Stranger, a tribute to Billy Joel, is at Rascals in Worcester Saturday. And that's the Pike Rock and Road Report, brought to you by Eden Rafferty Law Offices, the hardest hitting lawyers in town. 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

0: 100 FM, The Pike and Soundgarden at 8:53. Coming up in about 10 minutes, we'll have The Pike Laugh Track. A little comedy to start your workday. And then shortly after that, get ready to rate the whole hairy package for The Pike haircut. All right? Got to rate for hairiness to see if it's, you know, deserving of the name haircut. We have some very judgy Judgertons out there. 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
2: You're on and off your brakes on 290 East, Hope Ave to Shrewsbury Street. You're slow on 146 North, Vernon Hill to 290. Looking good on 395 through Oxford and Auburn. There is a right lane crash on the Pike East after 495. It's at mile marker 108. After that, you've got delays from the Natick Service Plaza to 95. They've cleared the crash in Sutton on 146. I'm Jackie Murphy with your Right Now Track.
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15: Have you ever noticed that you mostly breathe through one nostril at a time? Even when you're not sick, even when your allergies aren't bothering you. The body actually switches the dominant nostril as frequently as every 2 hours while we're awake. That's according to Adam Taylor, an anatomy professor at Lancaster University in the UK. This alternating cycle is automatic. It's regulated subconsciously by the hypothalamus in the brain, he said. Your body does this to give each nostril a chance to rest and repair so they don't get too dried out, which could make it easier for pathogens and inflammation to cause damage. Now, Taylor also said studies suggest the left nostril may be more dominant, and when the right nostril is dominant, the body is in a more alert or even stressed state. Who knew? Pretty fascinating stuff. I'm Dr. Sanjay Gupta, helping you live a better life.
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1: The theory that I've had that whenever there's music, particularly outdoor music, whatever kind of music it is, right, everyone will be in the front dancing to whatever kind of music it is, right to the side of the stage is a hippie chick dancing alone. Like, literally, it could be like headbanging death metal, you know, just like, and everyone's like, woo, mosh pit in the front, and then right over here will be... Like, yeah, go for it, Jonabai, or whatever your hippie name is, you know, like, I was named after the Hindu goddess of no rhythm, yeah.
2: 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Well, we've got, wow, these are amazing creatures here in the studio, and we have Betsy and Danny from Southwick Zoo. Joining us, and they always bring some interesting critters. Are we Facebook Live, Keith? All right, we're Facebook Live.
3: Awesome. Look,
2: search for The Pike on Facebook. And Betsy, good to have you back again.
3: Thank you. It's great to be here.
2: And Danny, were you the one that brought in that giant owl last time? Okay,
4: yes.
2: So are these related to that giant owl?
4: They sure are.
2: Really? That's exciting.
4: Yep. These are their little siblings.
2: Wow.
4: Yes.
2: These are just big fluff balls, aren't they?
4: Right now they are. They will be just as big and ferocious as that other owl.
2: Oh, my God.
4: They're gentle souls. They're so sweet.
2: Now, what was that owl's name?
4: That owl last year, that name was Wicca, actually.
2: Wicca.
4: But these are Nixon Nebula, and they're just over a month old.
2: A month?
4: Yeah.
2: Wow, they're already...
3: I know, they're huge, huh?
2: Yeah, they're about a little bigger than basketballs,
4: yep.
2: Would you say?
4: Yeah. When they first hatch, they're about 56 grams. They fit right in the palm of my hand, very small. And this is a month later, and they're about 1,400 grams now, which is over 2 pounds. Yeah.
2: So at what point do they shed the fluff?
4: That comes out with time. So right now, as those primary feathers are coming in, that sort of fuzz underneath is going to kind of disappear. They'll have some downy underneath those primary and covert feathers. But we'll probably see them looking a bit more full grown at about 4 months old.
2: Wow.
3: So you can see the feathers over there.
4: Coming right in. Those are their primary
2: around
4: feathers.
2: Around the tail and stuff right there.
4: Yep.
2: Yeah. But still very, just big fluff balls.
4: Yeah. They're so cute.
2: Now, so if people go to the Southwick Zoo, are they going to be able to see these owls, or do you keep them back there until they get a little older?
4: Yeah, so these guys need to get a little older first, and right now they're just in training to be ambassadors. So lots of training to go into the crate voluntarily. They're still a bit clumsy at this age. So they're starting to learn to stand on a glove, but not really quite there with coordination yet. So walking onto a scale, walking into a crate, exposing them to new environments like where we are today, really important for owls. They have very, very, very sensitive hearing and eyesight. So this type of stimulation can be overwhelming if not done really well and systematically. And we want to make sure that they're comfortable. So
2: they have to deal with thousands of people every day going, whoo, hoo, hoo.
4: Exactly.
3: This is their first outing, so.
4: Yes, it is.
3: It's good for them.
4: It is.
2: Welcome to the...
3: It's good for the animals to get habituated to certain stimuli.
2: Yeah, to traveling. Yep. And get them out there and expose, like kids, get them out there,
4: exactly.
2: You know, expose them to the world.
3: Absolutely.
2: You know? Those are razor sharp talons, even at that age, huh?
4: They are. They're very sharp talons. So at this, once they get full grown, they can actually have a pressure of about 400 PSI. And that helps them really be able to dismantle their prey when they catch it. So for instance, the strongest person in the world can close their fist about 100 PSI. So if you imagine, their talons can do four times that, which is really incredible.
2: Yeah. Well, I guess you need that when you're trying to snatch up a lizard or something.
4: Exactly.
2: You know, pierce the skin. And that's it. They have those amazing eyes. I mean, most owls do. But I remember from last year.
4: Yes.
2: When Wicca was here.
4: Yes.
2: I mean, they were just gigantic copper.
4: That's
2: copper
4: eyes. Those eyes are going to get bigger. They're also going to get a lot more orange, which is one of the unique features of Eurasian eagle owls. So, yeah.
2: So Eurasian eagle owls. So these are not native to North America.
4: Not native to North America. However, they are very similar to our great horned owl. So the largest owl that we have here in North America, the great horned owl, very similar looking. They have those characteristic tufts on their head. Mm-hmm. Their eyes are more yellow in coloration. These guys get a little bit bigger than great horned owls. You can find them in Eurasia, and they have those blood orange eyes as well.
2: Mm-hmm. They're just checking out the studio here.
4: They are.
2: They're watching a little spectrum news.
4: Yes, they love screens. They're kind of bobbing their heads around.
2: Oh, so just like regular kids.
4: Yeah, exactly.
2: When are you going to get them phones?
4: Yeah, for sure. That's for depth perception, which is really cool. So their eyes are fixed in their sockets. They can't turn their eyeballs left to right like we can.
2: Right. So they
4: instead,
2: do the whole head.
4: Yeah, they have to move their heads around so they can distinguish how far an object is from their body.
2: What do you got in the little container there?
4: I've got their food. So this is some prepared mouse and fuzzy cut up into little pieces for them to enjoy.
2: Oh, okay.
4: It's my pleasure. I get to do that every day for them. So, yeah, but they really love their little prey items.
2: Yeah. Mm-hmm.
3: It's funny the response you get when somebody says, oh, I'd like to feed them, and you go and you hand them the raw mouse, and it changes things.
4: Oh, I wasn't even expecting. One time I was having somebody help me with a bird that actually eats bugs, and I was like, here you go, and it was live mealworms, and I put it in their hand, and they went, oh, no, you didn't tell me it would be moving.
2: Yeah, well, there's no restaurants out in the wild.
4: You gotta exactly.
2: You got to kind of do your own thing there.
4: Yep, you get very used to it, doing it every day.
2: I have kind of a mouse problem at my house. It's mostly in the winter. Can I rent them out?
4: Wouldn't that be nice?
2: Yeah,
4: they'd certainly take care of that problem.
2: Yeah, we could go away for a week. I'm sure I'd come back to a shredded sofa.
4: Oh, for sure. For sure. Yeah.
2: So they're huge. So their nests, are they like eagle nests? Are they just these gigantic structures?
4: So actually, what's really interesting about Eurasian eagle owls is they typically nest on the ground, actually.
2: Oh, wow.
4: So they're typically ground nesters, which is actually what our adult pair did this year. So instead of nesting in a little box that we have set up for them, they chose the ground, which is more like they would do in the wild anyway. They dig out kind of like a little hole and they nest down there. So these guys nesting on the ground, so it's like at least big enough for the female to sit on, and then the male will go out and catch prey to feed the female and eventually feed the chicks as well.
2: Okay.
4: But they're kind of at the exploration phase of their growth right now. So in the wild, they'd be starting to branch out, explore their environment. They haven't fully fledged, which means they can't fly super well right now. So when we let them out, they kind of just walk around, hop around. They do flap their wings. They just don't get any lift yet.
2: Right, mm-hmm. Right. How many species of birds do you have at Southwick Zoo?
4: Ooh, we've never gotten that question.
2: There's so many. Last time I was there.
4: Species of birds.
3: We have a lot of citizens.
4: I was going to say, in my department alone, we have 25 different species of birds in my department. But we have another department that also takes care of some of the non-ambassador birds. And they probably have at least 10 or so species. I would round it to around 50 species of birds at Southwicks.
2: Wow.
4: Yeah.
2: That's amazing.
4: Yeah.
2: Well, I appreciate you bringing in. It's Nix and
4: Nebula.
2: Nebula. Mm-hmm. Beautiful name. So what those names mean anything in particular?
4: Well, what's really interesting is the person who we actually, it's a nonprofit in Tennessee that we gave last year's owl to, had a naming fundraiser for that individual to raise money for his new nonprofit. And Nix and Nebula were the second and third place. The one that won was Wicca. And so I just thought it would be a really nice tribute to Wicca and their relationship and how these are Wicca's little siblings to give them the names Nix and Nebula. I also think they sound really cool together.
2: They do sound very cool.
4: Yeah.
2: Excellent names. Yeah. Well, I appreciate you guys coming in.
3: Absolutely.
2: Southwick Zoo open now. And you guys got some special things coming up. I noticed that you have Father's Day weekend.
3: Absolutely.
2: You got a thing going on for that, for the dads. Yeah.
3: Absolutely. We do half price for dads all weekend. And we also have the new Earth Nature Center that will be opening, as well as Earth Fest on July 11th. And then all the sorts of special events that we host all summer long. And we have wonderful events. People have events at our zoo, weddings, corporate outings. There's a lot going on. The Deer Forest is very, very popular. And we still have the petting zoo, so you can get close to the animals and interact. We have rhino encounters, sloth encounters. So look us up online. 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
2: Last time I was there, it was for a beer tasting, which was a great combo.
3: That's awesome. It was fun.
2: There was like an acoustic, you know, acoustic duo playing music. We've sampled some beers, and then you get to walk around and look at the animals in kind of a less crowded situation.
3: And we have Galliford's restaurant too.
2: Oh, that's right. Yeah, so you can make a whole day of it for the whole family right there. That's awesome. Well, I appreciate you guys coming in. You know, I know it's been a couple of months, but I want to give my condolences for Taj.
3: Thank you.
2: She was 20 years old?
3: She was 17, going on 18.
2: Okay, yeah.
3: Which is old for a tiger.
2: Right. What kind of tiger? She was like a white tiger.
3: She was a Bengal. Yeah. But she had the white coloration.
2: And she spent her whole life there, right?
3: She did.
2: Yeah. That must be tough. Because each animal has their own personality.
3: Tough, you know, and some species have much longer lifespans. Like when our rhinos passed away, they were in their 40s. And we had them their whole lives. So it is. It's very difficult. And it's something that you learn to live with because it's a part of life. Death is such a part of life.
2: Right, right.
3: And, you know, when you have as many animals as we have, about 1,000, you know, death is a part of that. So we learn to live with it, but it doesn't mean it doesn't make us sad.
2: Because you dedicate a lot of time.
3: She was a tough one.
2: Yeah. There's a lot of care and love that goes into that. So.
3: Absolutely.
2: Yeah. So.
3: And we try to give our animals, you know, the best habitats and lives as possible. We do so much with enrichment, and we always want species typical behavior. So our tiger habitat was beautiful with the pool, and we still have our regular color tiger.
2: Yeah.
3: Kaya.
2: Yeah, nice. All right. I don't know which is this one over here.
4: That one is Nyx.
2: Well, it's amazing how you can tell.
3: Nyx is staring you down.
4: Yeah.

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1: You're still dealing with a busy ride as you travel on 290 East, now from College Square to Shrewsbury Street. You're busy on 146 North, getting from Vernon Hill to 290. Busy through Hopkinton on 495 North between West Main Street and the Pike. You're slow on the Pike East, Westboro Service Plaza to 495, and then once again from the Weston Barracks to 95. I'm Jackie Murphy with your Right Now traffic.
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0: 100 FM The Pike. Your haircut today. Yes, we are most definitely rocking with Dokken and Just Got Lucky. I love that song. That's not just a great hair metal song. It's just a great song. It's super catchy. That's going to be in my head for the rest of the week. And you know what? I'm cool with that. That's fine. Dokken right there, an OG band, as we like to say here on The Pike with the haircut, one of the originals. I give that a full on 10. It's Dokken. It's a great tune. It's filled with cheese. That's definitely a cheese-filled crust pizza from Pizza Hut. I'd have to, with extra cheese, on a double cheese crust right there. Just Got Lucky. So I give that a full-on 10. That's just me. You got to rate for hairiness here. You don't have to, but a lot of people like to rate for hairiness with the Pike haircut. Is it worthy of the title? Let's go right to the text line, which is 508-799-PIKE. 508-799-7453. 802 texter, a true OG. 10 boxes of cheese. It's approved. That could be that should be like the memoir of Dokken right there. That could be the title. 508 texter right here. 10. Awesome start to the week. Thank you very much. 508 texter here. Chewbacca and Bob Ross are rocking like Dokken this fine Monday morning. 10 plus plus plus. 518 texter. This is the person who hates everything. You just got lucky on a Monday. The OG. Oh, they like Dokken. Well, there we go. If we can please that person, we're doing pretty well, I guess. So there you go. Thank you very much for your text, for your ratings for the Pike haircut. We do it every weekday at this time.
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2: You're still dealing with a busy ride as you travel on 290 East, now from College Square to Shrewsbury Street. You're busy on 146 North, getting from Vernon Hill to 290. Busy through Hopkinton on 495 North between West Main Street and the Pike. You're slow on the Pike East, Westboro Service Plaza to 495, and then once again from the Weston Barracks to 95. I'm Jackie Murphy with you right now.
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21: A Better Life with Dr. Sanjay Gupta.
22: How often do you stop to wonder whether you should share something that's revealing, maybe even embarrassing, with a partner, a friend, or even your boss? In her new book called Revealing, The Underrated Power of Oversharing, behavioral scientist Leslie John says doing just that can help you deepen relationships that are vital to your life. We need people to trust us in order to get things like love, friendship, and career success. That's what she told us. When you make yourself vulnerable by revealing something sensitive, it does make other people trust you. In turn, when you ask someone to reveal something about themselves, showing that interest will generally lead someone to like you more. Why? Because people like to be asked about themselves, she says. It also signals that they are discriminating and choosy, but in a good way. I'm Dr. Sanjay Gupta, helping you live a better life.
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0: 100 FM The Pike. That was truly magical, no pun intended, on Saturday night. Leader Bank Pavilion, going to see Triumph. What a great show. Triumph and April Wine. April Wine was amazing. Yeah, I know there's only one guy left in the band, original member, but they were still great. But Triumph was awesome. Interesting show because, and I talked about this with Rick Emmett in our interview a few months ago to announce this tour. So it was him and it was Gilmore, the drummer, and you know, they were the only two original members up there. And they had three other guys, and one of the guys, I forget his name, he's from Bon Jovi's band, did a lot of this, not a lot, but he sang a couple of tunes on his own, handled some of the vocals. I just thought that was interesting. It sounded great. And Rick Emmett said, listen, I can't sing like I used to, and I don't want people shoveling out all this money for tickets and kind of being disappointed, so we want to make sure we sound the best we can. And they did. They sounded amazing. They put on an amazing show. I didn't know that was the last show of their tour. Too, Saturday night at the Leader Bank Pavilion, and it kind of made it extra special, and it was a good time. Great to see a lot of old school Triumph fans out there also. That was a lot of fun. Especially, I want to say hi to the guy who drove through the security gate entrance getting out of the parking lot. Probably shouldn't have been driving at that point. I hope that person and his passengers are okay, but it was nice to see you at the Triumph show this past Saturday. My name is Mike Hsu. Thank you very much for listening. Chuck Perks is stepping in next. He's going to start that 100-minute workday kickoff very, very soon. I'll speak at you again tomorrow morning, 6 a.m.
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6: 20 years ago, the average attention span was about 2.5 minutes. Today, it's just 47 seconds. Pretty disconcerting. That's according to new research out of UC Irvine. But really, this isn't our fault, at least not entirely. We can blame technology and the world around us. Attention, it turns out, is not an unlimited resource. You only have so much of it to give. Start paying more attention to what times of the day you seem to be at your mental peak. Try to knock out the more complicated stuff during that time. It's also important to take breaks every so often so you can more easily lock in when you're trying to concentrate. One expert said, even trying to visualize where you want to end your day with everything all wrapped up or with tons left to do, that can act as a real motivator. I'm Dr. Sanjay Gupta, helping you live a better life.
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So Louder Than Life, it's America's biggest rock and metal festival, taking over Louisville in September. You could be

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Just reading about this 108-year-old Delaware woman who just renewed her driver's license through 2033. 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
14: A better life with Dr. Sanjay Gupta.
15: We all know how important it is to stay active as we age, especially as we get older. But I've come to realize that for as good as people are about getting their cardio in, a lot of older folks really don't seem to be doing the recommended amount of strength training or even understand why it's so important. It helps you stay functional and therefore independent for as long as possible. Certified strength and conditioning specialist Dana Santis says a great place to start is not with dumbbells or barbells, but with your body weight, which allows you to build strength while also learning how your body moves and where your limitations exist. It also reduces the risk of overwhelming your connective tissue, which adapts more slowly than muscles as we get older. Once you're comfortable You can dial up that intensity, but do it slowly. Do it carefully. I'm Dr. Sanjay Gupta, helping you live a better life.
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10: How often do you stop to wonder whether you should share something that's revealing? Maybe even embarrassing, with a partner, a friend, or even your boss. In her new book called Revealing, The Underrated Power of Oversharing, behavioral scientist Leslie John says doing just that can help you deepen relationships that are vital to your life. We need people to trust us in order to get things like love, friendship, and career success. That's what she told us. When you make yourself vulnerable by revealing something sensitive, it does make other people trust you. In turn, when you ask someone to reveal something about themselves, showing that interest will generally lead someone to like you more. Why? Because people like to be asked about themselves, she says. It also signals that they are discriminating and choosy, but in a good way. I'm Dr. Sanjay Gupta, helping you live a better life.

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The on-demand lunch is on, sponsored by Big Y. Stupid criminals in the news. That comes up in 30 minutes. We got to combine two stories here. A Spider-Man thief and a Rambo. I'll explain coming up in about 30 minutes. 100 FM, The Pike.

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The Pike Concert Season Pass is back. We're going to get you in to see some of the best shows of the summer. Every day, we're going to have keywords. Mike Shue had today's keyword this morning. And I won't have a keyword till Wednesday, so be patient.

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14: People have started using AI for all sorts of things, but I cannot think of an area where the stakes are higher than your health. 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If you do decide to plug any personal medical information into one of these chatbots, you should know that while the companies that created them have robust privacy protections in place, they are not bound by HIPAA, like your healthcare provider is. Whatever the advice presented to you, take it with a degree of healthy skepticism. Always get a second opinion. And remember, if you ever experience concerning symptoms, skip the AI consult and head straight to the ER. I'm Dr. Sanjay Gupta, helping you live a better life.
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0: So how's this for a hero and an anti-hero? A man in a Spider-Man mask was arrested after allegedly robbing a storage facility in Indiana after riding in on a moped. He was not Spider-Man. He was 37-year-old named Norman Mast, and he was charged with burglary. It's unclear what he got away with, but the whole thing was caught on security cameras. Also, a man in Florida named Rambo was arrested after he went into a neighbor's garage with a firearm and later resisted the deputies who attempted to arrest him. Rambo is 22, and his full name is Josiah Davai Rambo. He's been in trouble with the law before and is a convicted felon. Rambo is facing a slew of charges: possession of a weapon by a convicted Florida felon, aggravated assault on a law enforcement officer, resisting an officer, loitering or prowling. It's unclear what he intended to do, but he may have been on something because he was acting very bizarre. Wow. There you go. 2-for-1. Stupid criminals in the news.
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14: Have you ever noticed that you mostly breathe through one nostril at a time? Even when you're not sick, even when your allergies aren't bothering you. The body actually switches the dominant nostril as frequently as every 2 hours while we're awake. That's according to Adam Taylor, an anatomy professor at Lancaster University in the UK. This alternating cycle is automatic. It's regulated subconsciously by the hypothalamus in the brain, he said. Your body does this to give each nostril a chance to rest and repair so they don't get too dried out, which could make it easier for pathogens and inflammation to cause damage. Now, Taylor also said studies suggest the left nostril may be more dominant, and when the right nostril is dominant, the body is in a more alert or even stressed state. Who knew? Pretty fascinating stuff. I'm Dr. Sanjay Gupta, helping you live a better life.
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17: 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Some men you just can't reach. 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Well, he gets it. I don't like it.

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Well, how about this survey? Asking adults what age they'd be willing to leave their kids home alone if they had to go out of town for the weekend. 14% said they'd feel okay about it if the kid was at least 13. 13! Boy, if I was left all alone for the weekend when I was 13, I'd be throwing a rage at kid. 100 FM, The Pike.

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18: How often do you stop to wonder whether you should share something that's revealing, maybe even embarrassing, with a partner, a friend, or even your boss? In her new book called Revealing, The Underrated Power of Oversharing, behavioral scientist Leslie John says doing just that can help you deepen relationships that are vital to your life. We need people to trust us in order to get things like love, friendship, and career success. That's what she told us. When you make yourself vulnerable by revealing something sensitive, it does make other people trust you. In turn, when you ask someone to reveal something about themselves, showing that interest will generally lead someone to like you more. Why? Because people like to be asked about themselves, she says. It also signals that they are discriminating and choosy, but in a good way. I'm Dr. Sanjay Gupta, helping you live a better life.
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12: Colleague of mine was telling me the other day about how their Instagram feed is filled with videos, most of them kind of funny, about how grandparents and friends tend to bulldoze new parents out of the way to get to see their baby. Now, as a dad of three daughters, I know how life really does become all about them the moment those kids are born. But I also know parents are still people, too, who need their own attention beyond being mom or dad. And moms, in particular in those early years, can feel especially invisible in the eyes of other people. So what can you do to stop contributing to what is known as maternal invisibility? Women we spoke to said these two things were the most helpful. When people stopped to ask how they could best support them, number one, or when they took the initiative to handle certain tasks that obviously needed to be done. I'm Dr. Sanjay Gupta, helping you live a better life.
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0: 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Metallica and Chuck Perks, Pike Music Vault, coming up in about 10 minutes. Saw Journey on Saturday night at the DCU Center. It was, let me tell you, it was so nice to go see a classic rock show at the DCU Center. I mean, I've been seeing shows there for years, and it seems like we don't see as much of those at the DCU Center like we used to, and it would be so great to have more classic rock bands stopping on their tours here in Worcester. But it was just a great show. Journey is so awesome. It's Bob Seger, 100 FM, The Pike.
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1: Well, I don't think this is the last week of school for kids. I think it's next week. But what the hell? We'll play it anyway. The school year is coming to an end. Time to dust off a classic from 1972. Alice Cooper's School's Out plays out of the Pike Music Vault.

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11: How often do you stop to wonder whether you should share something that's revealing, maybe even embarrassing, with a partner, a friend, or even your boss? In her new book called Revealing, The Underrated Power of Oversharing, behavioral scientist Leslie John says doing just that can help you deepen relationships that are vital to your life. We need people to trust us in order to get things like love, friendship, and career success. That's what she told us. When you make yourself vulnerable by revealing something sensitive, it does make other people trust you. In turn, when you ask someone to reveal something about themselves, showing that interest will generally lead someone to like you more. Why? Because people like to be asked about themselves, she says. It also signals that they are discriminating and choosy, but in a good way. I'm Dr. Sanjay Gupta, helping you live a better life.
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Mikey Muscatello is going to be in here after 3 o'clock. He's got the latest keyword for that Louder Than Life Rock Festival. 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
10: People have started using AI for all sorts of things, but I cannot think of an area where the stakes are higher than your health. First of all, I'll tell you this. I know doctors who have cracked some seemingly impossible cases with the help of AI, so it can be a powerful tool. But AI can also hallucinate, provide bad advice, and be just as confident when it does that. If you do decide to plug any personal medical information into one of these chatbots, you should know that while the companies that created them have robust privacy protections in place, they are not bound by HIPAA, like your healthcare provider is. Whatever the advice presented to you, take it with a degree of healthy skepticism. Always get a second opinion. And remember, if you ever experience concerning symptoms, skip the AI consult and head straight to the ER. I'm Dr. Sanjay Gupta, helping you live a better life.
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Green Day and Holiday. It's 100 FM. The Pike, Mikey in for Mistress Carrie. Happy Monday to you. Pretty cool week going on here at the Pike. We got tickets to Louisville's Louder Than Life Festival. This thing's good. There's like 100 and some odd bands going to be there. Tool, Limp Bizkit, My Chemical Romance, Iron Maiden, Papa Roach. That's just a handful of some of the bands that are going to be there because this festival is insane. Just go look it up. It's another one of those Danny Wimmer shows where they just bring every band that exists and let them play for 4 days, and it's an amazing time. So you just got to listen for the code word. We'll be doing that all week long right here on the Pike.

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Pearl Jam Alive, it's 100 FM, The Pike. They're all set to play the Ohana Festival in September in California. It's actually their festival with Pixies and like a bunch of other bands. I love all these festivals, but I'm good on that one.

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7: We've talked a lot about measles over the past year, but mumps has largely flown under the radar, even though it's been making a bit of a comeback as well. That's because fewer people are getting the MMR vaccine, which stands for measles, mumps, and rubella. The vaccine's been around for decades. It is effective. It is safe. What makes mumps outbreaks difficult to contain is that symptoms usually don't appear for 2 to 3 weeks after someone's been exposed. And that can make it hard to pin down where that exposure took place. And someone who is infected can transmit the virus to someone else before they are symptomatic. If you get sick, which could manifest like a run-of-the-mill respiratory virus or the telltale swelling of your cheeks and jaw, all you can really do at that point is to treat the symptoms and also isolate yourself so you don't infect anyone else. I'm Dr. Sanjay Gupta, helping you live a better life.
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Billy Idol, White Wedding. It's 100 FM. The Pike, Mikey, in for Mistress Carrie. How the hell are ya? Got that code word coming up. You'd win some tickets to Louder Than Life Festival. You're doing that all week. When's it gonna be? Soon.

0: Kid Rock singing about summers and life when things were felt easier and everything felt a little cheaper. Nobody asked you to download an app to park your stupid car. How are you going to get an app for everything? Like literally everything. I don't understand it. Anyway, there's this new poll that came out. It says 26% of Americans feel like they've achieved the American dream. 26%. That number, that's like half of what it was in 2009. That was like, the number was like 44% back then. That's not a little slide, people. Okay, that's a financial faceplant. I don't know what the hell's going on here in America, but 70% say the dream is harder now to reach than it was a generation ago, which honestly tracks, dude. It's almost impossible to buy a house, to get your life together. I mean, like, you got to be making over $100,000 a year to just survive. Man, a generation ago, the American dream was a house, a family, maybe a boat. Now it's just paying rent, keeping the fridge full, and trying to survive a trip to the grocery store without needing a payment plan. 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I don't know. Maybe the American dream isn't dead. Maybe it's just a little bit more expensive when it comes to service fees now.
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12: Colleague of mine was telling me the other day about how their Instagram feed is filled with videos, most of them kind of funny, about how grandparents and friends tend to bulldoze new parents out of the way to get to see their baby. As a dad of three daughters, I know how life really does become all about them the moment those kids are born. But I also know parents are still people too who need their own attention beyond being mom or dad. And moms, in particular in those early years, can feel especially invisible in the eyes of other people. So what can you do to stop contributing to what is known as maternal invisibility? Women we spoke to said these two things were the most helpful. When people stop to ask, how they could best support them, number one, or when they took the initiative to handle certain tasks that obviously needed to be done. I'm Dr. Sanjay Gupta, helping you live a better life.
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Zeppelin and Dancing Days. It's 100 FM, the Pike and Mikey, in for Mistress Carrie. Your chance to win some tickets to Louder Than Life coming up real soon. Here's Pink Floyd.

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10: Have you ever noticed that you mostly breathe through one nostril at a time? Even when you're not sick, even when your allergies aren't bothering you. The body actually switches the dominant nostril as frequently as every 2 hours while we're awake. That's according to Adam Taylor, an anatomy professor at Lancaster University in the UK. This alternating cycle is automatic. It's regulated subconsciously by the hypothalamus in the brain, he said. Your body does this to give each nostril a chance to rest and repair so they don't get too dried out, which could make it easier for pathogens and inflammation to cause damage. Now, Taylor also said studies suggest the left nostril may be more dominant, and when the right nostril is dominant, the body is in a more alert or even stressed state. Who knew? Pretty fascinating stuff. I'm Dr. Sanjay Gupta, helping you live a better life.
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Cream and White Room. It's 100 FM, the Pike, Mikey, in for Mistress Carrie. I just learned something somewhat disturbing and weird, and probably something you may have already known. But Nicolas Cage was offered the role of Neo in The Matrix. And that makes me feel a little weird. That would have been a completely different movie if it was Nicolas Cage. I don't think I'd have liked that.

0: Skid Row, Youth Gone Wild. It's 100 FM, The Pike, Mikey, in for Mistress Carrie. There is a very specific kind of panic that sets in when your kid gets quiet. You know, parents, you know what I'm talking about. When you realize there's something wrong, and I'm not talking about, like, the kid may have drew on the wall type wrong, or maybe there's yogurt in the Xbox or something like that. I'm talking about something, like, actually wrong. A mom in Austin says her four-year-old ended up in the hospital after eating a THC lollipop that somehow ended up in a birthday party goodie bag at the kid's school. Kid ate it, got all quiet, started hallucinating, started freaking out. Who's putting THC lollipops in their kid's goodie bag? That's for adults. I want an adult goodie bag that has THC lollipops in it. I don't care. Whatever your opinion is on weed, whatever, you can argue about that with other people. I am pro weed, and I am pro THC lollipops for damn sure. But I'm not pro putting them in a kid. How does this make stoners look bad? How did you get your lollipops confused? Because you know the parent put it in there. You know, the four-year-old kid whose birthday party wasn't the one packing the goodie bags to take to school. Mom was, or dad, or whoever. People are idiots.
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2: On 290 West in Worcester, you're on the brakes at the Burn Code curve. It gets better after East Central Street. 290 East is okay. 190 is not bad between Worcester and Leominster. Looking pretty good on the Pike between Westboro and Millbury. We're seeing no big delays along Route 20. Looking pretty good as well along Route 2. It's busy, but it's moving through Harvard and Lancaster and in Leominster as well. Looking pretty good on 395 between Auburn and Webster. I'm Dave Gardner with your right now traffic.
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3: If you fly, they always ask you to shut off your phone during the flight. 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And apparently they had named a Bluetooth device they had Bomb. As you probably know, that is not a popular word with anyone in the airline industry. So they had to turn the plane around and go back to Newark. Of course, nobody was happy, and you could tell by the pilot's voice, he was pretty ticked off.
4: 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At this time, we're going to be making our return back to Newark. The federal agents will be coming on board. 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
9: 20 years ago, the average attention span was about 2.5 minutes. Today, it's just 47 seconds. Pretty disconcerting. That's according to new research out of UC Irvine. But really, this isn't our fault, at least not entirely. We can blame technology and the world around us. Attention, it turns out, is not an unlimited resource. You only have so much of it to give. Start paying more attention to what times of the day you seem to be at your mental peak. Try to knock out the more complicated stuff during that time. It's also important to take breaks every so often so you can more easily lock in when you're trying to concentrate. One expert said, even trying to visualize where you want to end your day with everything all wrapped up or with tons left to do. That can act as a real motivator. I'm Dr. Sanjay Gupta, helping you live a better life.
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Motley Crue, Kickstart My Heart, 100 FM, the Pike Mikey in for Mistress Carrie. Motley Crue is Louder Than Life alum. They played back in 2024. They played a bunch of the Danny Wimmer festivals. I saw them at Aftershock, and it was interesting. I rather would have seen them in their heyday, but you know, it was still a cool experience. You're probably like, why is this dude talking about festivals, whatever? Because I told you earlier, we're giving away tickets all week, as you may have heard earlier with Mike Hsu or with Chuck Perks, that we're giving away tickets all week to go to Louder Than Life Festival, which is over in Louisville. It's like a million bands that are going to be playing, like My Chemical Romance, Iron Maiden, Tool, Limp Bizkit, Papa Roach, Pierce the Veil, Sublime's going to be there, Jimmy Eat World. It's going to be an insane festival. So do you want to try to go? Do you want to try to win some tickets? You could win VIP trip for two. This is insane. All right, because you're gonna get up. We're gonna put you up in a hotel. We're gonna give you $1,500 in cash so you can travel and spend the whole 4 days there. Top shelf VIP passes, dude. This is a really, really big deal. The more I'm reading into this, I didn't realize how awesome these tickets actually are. This is that. It's Angel's Envy, which I believe is the. They have like this. It's like super VIP. So it's like they have VIP at these festivals, and then they have like this super VIP where only like people with a lot of money can go to. I'm never in that area because I don't have a lot of money, but you could be in that area. Here's what you got to do. You got to text the word Sunday, S-U-N-D-A-Y, Sunday. Text it right now to 95819, Sunday to 95819. You could be seeing Sublime, Louder Than Life. Good luck.

Evanescence, Bring Me to Life. It's 100 FM The Pike. I'll give you that code word one more time in case you missed it, so you can possibly win some tickets to the Louder Than Life Festival. Not

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1: It starts to get slow on 290 West just before 190. Gets better after East Central Street. 290 East is looking good, and 190 is pretty good between Worcester and Leominster. Busy through Harvard and Lancaster on Route 2 West, but not bad. A nice ride between Westboro and Auburn on the Pike. We're seeing no big backups on Route 20. Looking good to and from Rhode Island along 146. And no complaints Auburn to Webster and back on 395. I'm Dave Gardner with your right now traffic.
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13: We all know how important it is to stay active as we age, especially as we get older. But I've come to realize that for as good as people are about getting their cardio in, a lot of older folks really don't seem to be doing the recommended amount of strength training or even understand why it's so important. It helps you stay functional and therefore independent for as long as possible. Certified strength and conditioning specialist Dana Santos says a great place to start is not with dumbbells or barbells, but with your body weight, which allows you to build strength while also learning how your body moves and where your limitations exist. It also reduces the risk of overwhelming your connective tissue, which adapts more slowly than muscles as we get older. Once you're comfortable, you can dial up that intensity, but do it slowly, do it carefully. I'm Dr. Sanjay Gupta, helping you live a better life.
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Guns N' Roses, welcome to the jungle. It's 100 FM, the Pike, Mikey, in for Mistress Carrie. I spent a lot of time on Instagram, and if you want to follow me, you can. You can look for at @I_am_Mikey, or just at Mikey in the Pit. But man, my algorithm is filled up with Creed. I don't really know why, but I'm not mad about it. Because I like Creed. Just higher.

0: Aerosmith, Love in an Elevator, which was like rock star problems back in the day, I guess. But no, man, if you're like in Silicon Valley, if you're just like an AI dude, ain't that way. Because people are lonely and they have a lot of money and they really love talking about tech. There's a report I was just reading about that says some escorts in Silicon Valley in California, in the California area, are charging AI guys up to $6,000 an hour. Basically because they can just talk tech. They're not trying to have sex. They could talk about AI. They could talk about crypto. They could talk about different chips, the future of humanity, all this stuff, all these things that makes a normal person not want to talk. The people are like, I don't want to talk. I don't want the hell you talk. I don't want to talk about AI. Everybody hates AI right now. But if you're an escort and you want to make some good money, you'll talk AI. They're calling it the nerd first approach, which I think is hilarious and kind of sad at the same time. Basically, it's just hot girls talking tech. Tell me more about your machine learning models. Get out of here. And honestly, the most depressing part about this is a lot of these guys aren't even paying for sex. They're literally just paying for someone to listen. So after all this innovation, all this money, all this artificial intelligence, we have reached the future. And it's basically just lonely dudes paying $6,000 an hour for premium emotional tech support. You can't make a robot do that. You got robots that can write code, robots that can make art, the robot slop, answer questions, ruin the internet, but they still can't convincingly say, wow, your startup sounds so fascinating.
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2: A report of a crash in Shrewsbury on 290 West after 140. 290 West is delayed in Worcester. From just after Burncoat Street, it gets better after East Central and Worcester. Eastbound's okay on 290. 190's looking pretty good, and the Pike is fine from Westboro to Auburn and back. We're seeing no big delays on Route 2 or Route 20, and looking okay on 395 to and from Connecticut. No backups on 146. I'm Dave Gardner with your right now traffic.
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9: Colleague of mine was telling me the other day about how their Instagram feed is filled with videos, most of them kind of funny, about how grandparents and friends tend to bulldoze new parents out of the way to get to see their baby. As a dad of three daughters, I know how life really does become all about them the moment those kids are born. But I also know parents are still people, too, who need their own attention beyond being mom or dad. And moms, in particular in those early years, can feel especially invisible in the eyes of other people. So what can you do to stop contributing to what is known as maternal invisibility? Women we spoke to said these two things were the most helpful. When people stopped to ask how they could best support them, number one, or when they took the initiative to handle certain tasks that obviously needed to be done. I'm Dr. Sanjay Gupta, helping you live a better life.
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14: People have started using AI for all sorts of things, but I cannot think of an area where the stakes are higher than your health. First of all, I'll tell you this. I know doctors who have cracked some seemingly impossible cases with the help of AI, so it can be a powerful tool. But AI can also hallucinate, provide bad advice, and be just as confident when it does that. If you do decide to plug any personal medical information into one of these chatbots, you should know that while the companies that created them have robust privacy protections in place, they are not bound by HIPAA, like your healthcare provider is. Whatever the advice presented to you, take it with a degree of healthy skepticism. Always get a second opinion. And remember, if you ever experience concerning symptoms, skip the AI consult and head straight to the ER. I'm Dr. Sanjay Gupta, helping you live a better life.

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9: People have started using AI for all sorts of things, but I cannot think of an area where the stakes are higher than your health. First of all, I'll tell you this. I know doctors who have cracked some seemingly impossible cases with the help of AI, so it can be a powerful tool. But AI can also hallucinate, provide bad advice, and be just as confident when it does that. If you do decide to plug any personal medical information into one of these chatbots, you should know that while the companies that created them have robust privacy protections in place, they are not bound by HIPAA, like your healthcare provider is. Whatever the advice presented to you, take it with a degree of healthy skepticism. Always get a second opinion. And remember, if you ever experience concerning symptoms, skip the AI consult and head straight to the ER. I'm Dr. Sanjay Gupta, helping you live a better life.

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15: 20 years ago, the average attention span was about 2.5 minutes. Today, it's just 47 seconds. Pretty disconcerting. That's according to new research out of UC Irvine. But really, this isn't our fault, at least not entirely. We can blame technology and the world around us. Attention, it turns out, is not an unlimited resource. You only have so much of it to give. Start paying more attention to what times of the day you seem to be at your mental peak. Try to knock out the more complicated stuff during that time. It's also important to take breaks every so often so you can more easily lock in when you're trying to concentrate. One expert said, even trying to visualize where you want to end your day with everything all wrapped up or with tons left to do, that can act as a real motivator. I'm Dr. Sanjay Gupta, helping you live a better life.

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9: How often do you stop to wonder whether you should share something that's revealing, maybe even embarrassing, with a partner, a friend, or even your boss? In her new book called Revealing, The Underrated Power of Oversharing, behavioral scientist Leslie John says doing just that can help you deepen relationships that are vital to your life. We need people to trust us in order to get things like love, friendship, and career success. That's what she told us. When you make yourself vulnerable by revealing something sensitive, it does make other people trust you. In turn, when you ask someone to reveal something about themselves, showing that interest will generally lead someone to like you more. Why? Because people like to be asked about themselves, she says. It also signals that they are discriminating and choosy, but in a good way. I'm Dr. Sanjay Gupta, helping you live a better life.
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1: 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Thanks for playing, everybody. 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